I was in their shoes, I still wouldn't know. I left a footprint on the shore. I had to leave what I adore. The ground has shown its

worse. When life seems too painful or life seems too kind, there's one consolation, so keep it in mind. It isn't so good, it couldn't get better. It isn't so bad, it couldn't be worse.